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0: 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It's bad news.
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Q108. It's the Q Morning Crew with Kyle and Tiffany. Well, just me. Tiffany is actually off today and tomorrow. She's going to be moving, but still going to have a great show for you. We'll talk more about it coming up after Bruno Mars.

0: is moving. Probably not right now. I doubt 5 a.m. is the start time. Although she is doing it herself, so I guess the start time could be whenever she wants. I mean, you don't want to wake up any of the neighbors as you're trying to move things in and out of a trailer, get them hauled off. At least, you know, you don't want to be that person who starts mowing their lawn super early. That's kind of what the same thing would be. Had a neighbor one time who decided 6 a.m. was the best time to mow the lawn, and I was like, oh, okay. This was certainly a choice. Rest of the neighborhood could not stand it. Then again, we also kind of understood when it gets summer months and it's hot and humid and you're basically trying to hide from the sun at all possible turns, you kind of understand it, but at the same time, just want some sleep. When you start mowing at 6 a.m., you wake up the kids then wake me up, then all of a sudden, you have to start entertaining them somehow. Oh, I want food. Okay, got to do that. Now what can we do? I guess we got to play some games, read some books together. I should be sleeping right now. I haven't even had coffee. Anyway, that was pretty much a look into the weekend that we just had. It should be a great week. I said Tiffany off today and tomorrow. She'll be back on Wednesday. Look, we just went a whole week without Tiffany. I didn't burn a single thing down. Pretty sure I can be okay for 2 days. Then again, hubris is where it gets you. As soon as you start feeling yourself, that's when karma kicks in and is like, okay, want to get humbled real quick? Here you go. Either way, great show coming up for you today. More coming up on the Q Morning Crew.
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Good morning. It's the Q Morning Crew with Kyle and Tiffany. Well, just Kyle. Tiffany off today and tomorrow as she is getting ready for, she actually

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2: From the Action Air Weather Center, here's your forecast.
3: Be alert for some isolated strong to severe storms this afternoon into the early evening with temperatures into the low 80s. Wind gust is the main severe hazard. Drier conditions returning tomorrow and highs in the low 80s. I'm News 2 meteorologist Marcus Bagwell.
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1: When you get to work today, just remember, your computer could go on the fritz anytime, any moment. So you won't have to work the entire time. All you got to do, put in that help desk ticket. Wait for IT to show up. On average, people lose 22 minutes of productive work time per day just to computer issues. And sure, they'll tell you, just turn it off, turn it on again. That should fix the majority of them. But you're not an IT expert. Can you really handle that big of a job? You might need somebody to come out and look at it. I'm just trying to help you out on a Monday because you know you don't want to have to get into work and actually do stuff. Who wants to work on a Monday? That sounds absolutely terrible. It's the Q Morning Crew with Kyle and Tiffany.

It's the Q Morning Crew with Kyle and Tiffany. Tiffany on vacation today and tomorrow as she is moving. How do you teach your kids the value of money? How did you do it? 931-431-4108. Realize my daughter has a little bit of a spending problem these days. I thought it was cute at first, but then you realize, oh, these are not good spending habits. You are on the path to making poor financial decisions, just like your dad. So, as you know, the Tooth Fairy has made some money mistakes before in the past. So my daughter has acquired, I'm not kidding, she's got $500 in her savings account. Her savings account being her little piggy bank that she has. $500. But see, here's the thing. She doesn't understand how much that is for a seven-year-old because she's just throwing this money around like it's nothing. She's like the Bezos of seven-year-olds at this point. I caught her the other day telling her brother she would pay him $300 if he were to clean up the books that she made a mess of. And the funny thing is the three-year-old has zero concept of money as well. So he's like, no, $1,000. She was just like, yeah, I've got that. And I was like, no, you're about to go into debt. That's not as much as you have. And you don't even have stock options going on here. What do you think you're doing? So I have no idea how to like teach her the actual value of a dollar because, again, I make poor financial decisions. There's a reason why my wife is in charge of all of the finances. She's way better. Because if it was up to me, she'd be like, well, wait a minute. You spent $50 on what on Amazon four times? Any help would be appreciated. 931-431-4108.

Sometimes when you get to see what your life is like, you can't even get mad at it. You just got to be like, oh, touche, well played. It's the Q Morning Crew with Kyle and Tiffany. Tiffany off the next few days as she's moving her house right now. So yesterday, as my wife and I go to get into bed, and maybe you've had this happen before too, where maybe you feel a little, I don't want to say anger, but just like you're a little upset at your partner because you saw how they kind of coasted through the day. Meanwhile, you were super busy. Like yesterday, my wife and I were talking and she was talking about how great of a Sunday it was. And I was like, are you kidding me? Since the moment I woke up, I've had kids all over me. Took my son to go run some errands today. Then took the kids to go get a haircut. Then I went grocery shopping. Did laundry. Cleaned out my dresser and got rid of clothes I'll no longer wear to take over to Goodwill. Made lunch. 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Cleaned up dinner. Gave the kids a bath. Put him to sleep. Meanwhile, my daughter, or my wife, at one point, went and just took a nap. And not like a quick little, like, hey, I need 30 minutes. Like, a good nap. Like, she was asleep for like 2-3 hours. I almost had to call somebody and be like, are we sure we're not in a coma? And then, as I'm cooking dinner, I look over and she's playing my Xbox. She's playing video games. So, she had meals prepared for her all day. Didn't have the kids around her most of the day. Got to play video games. Got to take a nap. 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

0: yeah. 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It must have been nice. And she goes, now you know what it's like, don't you? And I went, oh, okay. Yeah, you know what? That makes perfect sense. I'm so glad that you enjoyed your day. You can't be mad at that when they give you a snapshot of your life and you have to like Freaky Friday it where you swap. You got to go like, oh, you know what? Respect. 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And I wonder, why are you mad?
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2: Be alert for some isolated strong to severe storms this afternoon into the early evening with temperatures into the low 80s. Wind gust is the main severe hazard. Drier conditions returning tomorrow and highs in the low 80s. I'm News 2 meteorologist Marcus Bagwell.
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Best life, best music. It's the Q Morning Crew with Kyle and Tiffany. Did you go to the Montgomery County Fair over the weekend? My family was not able to, but I saw a video on TikTok of this creator who's talking about how expensive it was for her and her family to go to the Montgomery County Fair. Now, I will say this. Some of the prices on here, yes, it's expensive. And yes, some of it is unavoidable. So, just to get in, she had three kids, herself, and apparently her ex-husband. It was $8 per kid and then $11 for adults to get in. Right away, it's like, okay, just to get in, but five people? All right, you understand. But then she goes on to talk about how they got thirsty, which one does. So they went and they got the, you know, the big jugs of lemonade, the buckets of lemonade that they give you, $20 a pop. And I was like, oh my gosh, that's a lot for some lemonade. I make it at home way cheaper. She got it for each person. I was like, okay. $20 a pop for each person to have their own bucket. Nobody shares. Okay, fine. But then she also went and got a cup of elote that was like $17. Burgers, I think, were like $7 or $8 a pop for the kids. One kid wanted pizza. That was $5. The ex-husband got a sausage with peppers. That was, I think, a mortgage for a house. All in all the things that they ate, the wristbands that they bought for rides and everything, it ended up costing them like $393 for one day at the fair. Now, again, there could have been some cost-cutting moves, I'm sure. But to each their own, maybe she's got it like that, not judging that. But my goodness, $393 for one night at the fair for a family of five. We could watch a fair on YouTube and just have popcorn and I can make some churros at home. You know what? A lot cheaper and a lot less sweaty.

Best life, best music. Q108. It's the Q Morning Crew with Kyle and Tiffany. Tiffany on vacation as she is moving the next 2 days, which is you and me. Got to give a shout out to those of you who are getting ready to get married here in Clarksville, because there has become a recent thing when it comes to weddings that's just fantastic. And if you are doing this, you are an amazing person. You are heroes, and I know that term gets thrown around a lot these days. But those of you who are planning a wedding and you have decided that you don't want children to attend, you're amazing. Because here's the best part. You don't want kids there because why would you? They lose attention fast. You're trying to give your vows. Meanwhile, one of them is screaming for a snacky. Another one's bored. They can barely put down their iPads. They get in the way of your photos. You don't want them there. The best part is parents, we don't want to be there either. I'm sorry. Look, it's an honor to be invited to the wedding. Anybody who has deemed you worthy enough to, like, hey, we would like to see you come have the biggest commitment of our lives. That's awesome. That is truly an honor. But when you give the couple that has kids an out of, well, you know, we don't want kids at the wedding. Oh, thank God. I didn't want to have to get all dressed up and be uncomfortable and then stay out late. I want to be in bed by 9. I'm good. We're good. So giving us that out is the greatest possible gift you can give us. In fact, I will even go

go as far as say, if you send that invite out with that stipulation, I'm more likely to buy you a top shelf gift from your registry because you gave me the perfect out from not having to be obligated to attend your big day. Thank you to everyone in Clarksville who is planning a wedding and does not want children there. You are the real MVPs.

number back to friends. Best life, best music. It's the Q Morning Crew with Kyle and Tiffany. When you decide to move, as Tiffany is doing today and tomorrow, that's why she's off. A lot of things happen when you move. First of all, when you move out of a place, especially if you're going from renting to buying like my wife and I are, we've suddenly realized that we have become the Clarksville Chip and Joanna Gaines. Because now that we're leaving the rental house, we're packing things up, we're getting things ready for the move in July, and you go through the house and you start realizing all of the things that are wrong. Because you want to get your security deposit back. So you're like, oh, there's a ding in the wall. Got to patch that up. Oh, hey, you know, this light not working. Got to fix that. Oh, having a problem with this door. Got to fix that. You got to do all these little things. So on one hand, all of a sudden you become like your own Tim the Toolman Taylor, where you're just repairing everything. You're fixing things. You're trying not to get electrocuted or cut off a body part. But then you realize you become Chip and Joanna Gaines when you start thinking of your new place and you start going, oh, we could do these

0: closets or these shelves that are between the studs. I don't know. My wife found this. It looks fascinating. Didn't even know you could do this. But now YouTube is giving us the self-confidence where it's like, yeah, I could totally become a master crafter and carpenter in 20 minutes watching one YouTube video. Yeah, I could totally do this. Spoiler alert. I cannot totally do this, and I'm going to end up cutting off a pinky or electrocuting myself. Basically, I will end up at Vanderbilt at some point, which will make me go, thank God it's not Tennova anymore.
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1: From the Action Air Weather Center, here's your forecast.
2: Be alert for some isolated strong to severe storms this afternoon into the early evening with temperatures into the low 80s. Wind gust is the main severe hazard. Drier conditions returning tomorrow and highs in the low 80s. I'm News 2 meteorologist Marcus Bagwell.
1: 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Just friends making you laugh through the morning commute.
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1: 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They're closer than you think.

Have you ever been surprised at what your kid's favorite store is in town? It's the Q Morning Crew with Kyle and Tiffany. Tiffany off today. She's moving. But every kid growing up has a store that they love, whether it's a restaurant, like a fast food place. I remember growing up, McDonald's. That was like a treat. We'd go every now and then. Like, we'd love to go to McDonald's. The Happy Meals, the toys. It was a whole vibe. It was a thing. I realized my kids love going to Publix, or Plublix, as my three-year-old likes to call it. And I never understood why. I mean, granted, they do enjoy the little, like, race car shopping cart thing. Me, not so much, because it doesn't have a lot of space in there. So you're having to, like, set everything on top and play this weird game of, like, food Tetris, making sure nothing gets smashed and broken. But that wasn't the reason I found out. I did not know that at Publix, they have a free produce stand for kids. My kids love fruit, which is great. That's by design. My wife and I have trained them of when they're like, oh, I'm hungry. Can I have a snack? Instead of them going for fruit snacks or cookies or whatever, we've been like, get some fruit. If you're that hungry, eat some fruit. So there's a free produce stand, which is awesome. Got bananas and stuff on there normally, so they always hit that up. But then when you go to the opposite side of the store, so once that snack is finished, because kids are always hungry, their stomachs are literal black holes. They have that snack for the first half of the store as you're going up and down the aisles. Then by the time you get to the back half of the store, you're in the bakery, and guess what the bakery has? Free cookies. Now it's snack time number two. God forbid you go on a weekend when they have free samples. I don't even have to spend money on food. Their entire meal is just in Publix. And you know what? It's my favorite store now too.

0: Ladies, be honest. What is the piece of clothing that you wish that your husband would get rid of? It's the Q Morning Crew with Kyle and Tiffany. You can be honest. 931-431-4108. I want to hear what that is. There's no wrong answer. Put it out there. Maybe this will help spur him on to get rid of that stuff. So because we're moving, try to get rid of some things. You don't want to take everything over to the new place. Less move, less time it takes, less you got to carry, that whole thing. So decided to go through my closet and my dresser and get rid of clothes that I just no longer wear, that no longer need. Either it's because they're old or maybe I've outgrown them a little bit because gained a little weight. Okay, kind of hurtful, but whatever. Or just, you know, maybe they're just not fashionable ever, like I was ever in fashion. So over the weekend, as I was going through, you've heard multiple times comments made about some shorts that I used to wear back in the day. As Tiffany refers to as the long velvet basketball shorts. Don't worry, those are still around. But my wife absolutely hates this pair of like gray shorts that I have. They're drawstring. They're kind of like these like zip cargo short things. They're very comfortable. She hates them. They are the bane of her existence. Anytime we are out in public and I am wearing those, you just get the secondhand embarrassment from her. You're like, oh man, that woman's face is really red. She might be dehydrated and very sun damaged here on a winter day. No, it's because I'm wearing these shorts. So I told her as I was going through stuff, I have a gift for you. And from behind my back, I pulled out the shorts and I swear a light shone down from the heavens. The angel chorus hit as I handed over the shorts that she absolutely hates. And it is the best gift I think I have ever given her, besides two children. Lifetime of happiness. She immediately took them, grabbed some scissors, and just cut them right down the middle. So there would be zero chance I would ever try to get them out of the trash. Honestly, kind of shocked she didn't try to throw it down the garbage disposal. But the damage was done. They're gone. They are out of her life. She never has to see them ever again. The national nightmare for her is over. So, ladies, what is the one piece of clothing you wish you could get rid of from your man's wardrobe? 931-431-4108.
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3: 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So a reminder, drive carefully. I'm Lee Irwin.
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5: From the Action Air Weather Center, here's your forecast.
6: Be alert for some isolated strong to severe storms this afternoon into the early evening with temperatures into the low 80s. Wind gusts is the main severe hazard. Drier conditions returning tomorrow and highs in the low 80s. I'm News 2 meteorologist Marcus Bagwell.
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Q108. It's the Q Morning Crew with Kyle and Tiffany. Tiffany on vacation today and tomorrow. She's moving. Getting ready to move myself. And you know, it's probably a good thing because I kind of noticed in my neighborhood, and maybe you've noticed this too, Clarksville's a dangerous place to be right now. It really is. You look out your window and you see a bunch of unsavory characters these days. And you're like, oh my gosh, what are they doing? What are they doing in the neighborhood? And you know, you don't want to be that person who gets scared. You don't want to be that person who's like, oh my gosh, what should I do? But these mosquitoes these days are just ridiculous. It's like they're just waiting for you as soon as you step out the door to just start pummeling you. I went outside to let my dogs out the other day, and it's that time of season where off is going to have to become your cologne. And not only that, these suckers are huge. Like, I've seen mosquitoes carry off small animals before. I've seen that. I've never seen mosquitoes who are demanding blood from you like you owe them money. This is a whole different ballgame that you're experiencing here in Clarksville. I don't know what happened. Is there maybe some sort of like chemical that has been released that are making these mosquitoes bigger than they should be? Do we just have really good blood here in Clarksville where they're just filling up so much that they're the size of pro wrestlers? Whatever it is, it's got to stop.

When you go online and you see all the comments, it would be easy to go, man, there's nothing good happening here. Well, you would be wrong, because there's always something good happening in and around Clarksville. And we love to tell you all about it with some local good news.

And it's brought to you by our friends over at A1 Heating and Cooling. It's the Q Morning Crew with Kyle and Tiffany. And it's an all sports edition of the local good news because, man, some great things have happened. Congratulations, first and foremost, is going out to Clarksville Christian Rising Senior Lauren Hassel. She's committed to Vanderbilt University to continue her education and basketball career, choosing the Commodores over programs like Louisville and North Carolina. She went on to say, "I chose Vanderbilt because it's home. I love the direction that they are going, and Coach Ralph is amazing. They've been recruiting me since I was in sixth grade, and it's been like a family ever since." Hassel made the announcement of her commitment on Friday at 3 p.m., 1 week after visiting Vanderbilt on an official visit. She's currently the number 10 ranked recruit in the nation in the class of 2027, according to the SportsCenter Next rankings. The 6'4" forward and TSIAA Miss Basketball Award winner averaged 25 and 11 during her junior season. She also averaged 2.5 assists, 2.5 steals, and a block per game as a junior. So congratulations to Lauren. That is fantastic, very well deserved, and we can't wait to see what you do in college. And then our other sports story.

Three. After having to find their first new boys basketball coach in over 30 years, Clarksville High Athletic Director Shannon Cummings announced the much-anticipated replacement to Ted Young. And that, congratulations, is going out to none other than Charles Clark. He has been the head girls basketball coach at Clarksville Academy since 2020. And he was hired at CA after being the head coach at Kenwood from 2018 to 2020. And over the last 5 years at Clarksville Academy, he's tallied 107 wins, made numerous runs in the postseason, and will now take over the oldest program in Clarksville and compete on the public school side of things. We are excited to begin the next chapter in our program's rich history and proud tradition, said Cummings on Friday. So congratulations to Charles Clark and Clarksville High getting their new coach. You can find more of these local good news stories when you download the Clarksville Now and the Christian County Now apps. And that is your local good news.

0: time to take a look at your local headlines brought to you by Austin Peay State University with Lee Irwin.
1: The Ajax Turner Senior Center Board has fired Rita Alsop, the executive director of the facility. With that decision, the center's adult daycare has been temporarily shut down. That is leaving families that rely on the service with nowhere to turn for help. Motions to post and revoke the bond of Dalton Etherly were argued Friday in Montgomery County Court. Defense pushed to approve a bail source while prosecutors tried to revoke bond. Etherly is charged in the May 13th shooting at the court's complex. Kentucky is reminding residents to plan ahead as all driver licensing offices will be closed this Thursday and Friday. The Commonwealth is launching a new driver's licensing system June 8th that is expected to improve customer service. And more than 200 soldiers with the 101st Airborne Division were welcomed home during the month of May. Around 500 Fort Campbell soldiers were deployed last October to the U.S.-Mexico border. The soldiers were thanked for their service and commitment to the nation.
0: Yes, thank you so much for your service. We appreciate it. And Lee, you've been to a few of...
1: I have been to quite a few welcome homes, and it's always exciting. You know, you've got happy soldiers, happy families, lots of happy kids.
0: Yes.
1: You know,
0: nothing will make me cry faster than watching like parents who are in the military come home and like surprise their kids.
1: Oh, yeah.
0: Those or surprise their spouses. Like, right. Anytime I see those, I'm just like, it's so beautiful. It's so great.
1: They're so happy with their mommy's or daddy's home.
0: Yes, they are. All right. Well, thank you, Lee. You can find more of these local stories when you download the Clarksville Now and the Christian County Now apps.
2: From the Action Air Weather Center, here's your forecast.
3: Be alert for some isolated strong to severe storms this afternoon into the early evening with temperatures into the low 80s. Wind gusts is the main severe hazard. Drier conditions returning tomorrow and highs in the low 80s. I'm News 2 meteorologist Marcus Bagwell.
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Ella Langley, Q108. It's the Q Morning Crew with Kyle and Tiffany. Tiffany off today and tomorrow as she is moving. You know, there are times in your kid's life that are going to be big deals. Obviously, graduate high school, going to prom, losing their first teeth, getting their first big kid bed. And that's the point we've reached with our 3-year-old over the weekend. He got himself a

big boy bed. Went from the crib to the bed, and it was a little sad to see. We did give the crib away. We didn't put it on Facebook Marketplace or anything because we got that crib for free. Both our kids went in it, and we figured it's only right somebody else get it for free as well. So we went to go make his big boy bed, and here's the thing. It got here on Friday, and I remember when it got there, I was kind of taking a nap, and my wife was like, hey, let's go do this now. That way when he gets home, boom, he's got his new bed. And I have to admit, stupidly, I went, no, let's do it Saturday when he's here, because he's going to want to help. It's a big deal. Again, I admit now that was a dumb idea. While he did want to help, he really just got more in the way and was just kind of being more of a terror, like taking the screws that we needed or other pieces that we needed to construct this thing. And then he was purposely like getting in the way, and then he was throwing fits. And it got to the point where we had to lock him out of the room. We're like, okay, you know what? You get out. Get out of your room. Okay? This is the one time in parent history where I am banishing you, not to your room, but somewhere else. And so we had to lock the door. And this kid proceeded to throw an absolute fit. Just crying and wailing and kicking the door and almost having like an anxiety attack. And it was a little bad. My wife and I were kind of laughing because it was kind of funny. But we're trying to like hurry up and get this done. Next thing you know, we hear like the door handle like jiggle a little bit. This kid went into the silverware drawer, got a butter knife, came over and used that to turn the lock. And then next thing you know, here's Robbie again. And the terror only got amplified because now he's tired and he's angry that we locked him out. And my wife just stared at me and I went, I know you tried to avoid this. This is my bad. I messed up. You're right. I'm wrong. You're beautiful. I'm ugly. So sorry for the hell that has been dropped on us, madam.

0: 80s. Wind gusts is the main severe hazard. Drier conditions returning tomorrow and highs in the low 80s. I'm News 2 meteorologist Marcus Bagwell.
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Shooter could go on the fritz anytime, any moment. So you won't have to work the entire time. All you got to do, put in that help desk ticket. Wait for IT to show up. On average, people lose 22 minutes of productive work time per day just to computer issues. And sure, they'll tell you, just turn it off, turn it on again. That should fix the majority of them. But you're not an IT expert. Can you really handle that big of a job? You might need somebody to come out and look at it. I'm just trying to help you out on a Monday because you know you don't want to have to get into work and actually do stuff. Who wants to work on a Monday? That sounds absolutely terrible. It's the Q Morning Crew with Kyle and Tiffany.

It's the Q Morning Crew with Kyle and Tiffany. Tiffany on vacation today and tomorrow. She is moving. How do you teach your kids the value of money? How did you do it? 931-431-4108. Realize my daughter has a little bit of a spending problem these days. I thought it was cute at first, but then you realize, oh, these are not good spending habits. You are on the path to making poor financial decisions, just like your dad. So, as you know, the Tooth Fairy has made some money mistakes before in the past. So my daughter has acquired, I'm not kidding, she's got $500 in her savings account. Her savings account being her little piggy bank that she has. $500. But see, here's the thing. She doesn't understand how much that is for a seven-year-old because she's just throwing this money around like it's nothing. She's like the Bezos of seven-year-olds at this point. I caught her the other day telling her brother she would pay him $300.

0: $1,000 if he were to clean up the books that she made a mess of. And the funny thing is, the three-year-old has zero concept of money as well. So he's like, no, $1,000. She was just like, yeah, I've got that. And I was like, no, you're about to go into debt. That's not as much as you have. And you don't even have stock options going on here. What do you think you're doing? So I have no idea how to like teach her the actual value of a dollar because, again, I make poor financial decisions. There's a reason why my wife is in charge of all of the finances. She's way better. Because if it was up to me, she'd be like, well, wait a minute. You spent $50 on what on Amazon four times? 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
3: On your way in Monday morning, and everything I am getting from our dispatchers is that everything is clear. No accidents right now and no backed up traffic. If you're heading to Nashville, eastbound lanes of I-24 are also clear. I'm Lee Irwin.
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3: From the Action Air Weather Center, here's your forecast.
4: Be alert for some isolated strong to severe storms this afternoon into the early evening with temperatures into the low 80s. Wind gusts is the main severe hazard. Drier conditions returning tomorrow and highs in the low 80s. I'm News 2 meteorologist Marcus Bagwell.
5: 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She loves the calm and quiet trail and a full skincare routine.
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Sometimes when you get to see what your life is like, you can't even get mad at it. You just got to be like, oh, touche, well played. It's the Q Morning Crew with Kyle and Tiffany. Tiffany off the next few days as she's moving her house right now. So yesterday, as my wife and I go to get into bed, and maybe you've had this happen before too, where maybe you feel a little, I don't want to say anger, but just like you're a little upset at your partner because you saw how they kind of coasted through the day. Meanwhile, you were super busy. Like yesterday, my wife and I were talking and she was talking about how great of a Sunday it was. And I was like, are you kidding me? Since the moment I woke up, I've had kids all over me. Took my son to go run some errands today. Then took the kids to go get a haircut. Then I went grocery shopping. Did laundry. Cleaned out my dresser and got rid of clothes I'll no longer wear to take over to Goodwill. Made lunch. Made dinner. Cleaned up dinner. Gave the kids a bath. Put them to sleep. Meanwhile, my daughter, or my wife, at one point went and just took a nap. And not like a quick little, like, hey, I need 30 minutes. A good nap. Like, she was asleep for like 2-3 hours. I almost had to call somebody to be like, are we sure we're not in a coma? And then, as I'm cooking dinner, I look over and she's playing my Xbox. She's playing video games. So she had meals prepared for her all day. Didn't have the kids around her most of the day. Got to play video games. Got to take a nap. And so, yeah, in bed, I was like, hey, you know, this was a little ridiculous. It must have been nice. And she goes, ha-ha, now you know what it's like, don't you? And I

went, oh, okay. Yeah, you know what? That makes perfect sense. I'm so glad that you enjoyed your day. You can't be mad at that when they give you a snapshot of your life and you have to like Freaky Friday it where you swap. You got to go like, oh, you know what? Respect. My bad. I will never complain again until next week when I think life is hard and you have to correct me. And I wonder, why are you mad?

Best life, best music. It's the Q Morning Crew with Kyle and Tiffany. Did you go to the Montgomery County Fair over the weekend? My family was not able to, but I saw a video on TikTok of this creator who's talking about how expensive it was for her and her family to go to the Montgomery County Fair. Now, I will say this. Some of the prices on here, yes, it's expensive. And yes, some of it is unavoidable. So, just to get in, she had three kids, herself, and apparently her ex-husband. It was $8 per kid and then $11 for adults to get in. Right away, it's like, okay, just to get in, but five people? All right, you understand. But then she goes on to talk about how they got thirsty, which one does. So they went and they got the, you know, the big jugs of lemonade, the buckets of lemonade that they give you, $20 a pop. And I was like, oh my gosh, that's a lot for some lemonade. I make it at home way cheaper. She got it for each person. I was like, okay. $20 a pop for each person to have their own bucket. Nobody shares. Okay, fine. But then she also went and got a cup of elote that was like $17. Burgers, I think, were like $7 or $8 a pop for the kids. One kid wanted pizza. That was $5. The ex-husband got a sausage with peppers. That was, I think, a mortgage for a house.

0: all in all the things that they ate, the wristbands that they bought for rides and everything, it ended up costing them like $393 for one day at the fair. Now, again, there could have been some cost-cutting moves, I'm sure. But to each their own, maybe she's got it like that, not judging that. But my goodness, $393 for one night at the fair for a family of five. We could watch a fair on YouTube and just have popcorn, and I could make some churros at home. You know what? A lot cheaper and a lot less sweaty.
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1: The Ajax Turner Senior Center Board has fired Rita Alsup, the executive director of the facility. With that decision, the center's adult daycare has been temporarily shut down. That is leaving families that rely on the service with nowhere to turn for help. Motions to post and revoke the bond of Dalton Etherly were argued Friday in Montgomery County Court. Defense pushed to approve a bail source while prosecutors tried to revoke bond. Etherly is charged in the May 13th shooting at the court's complex. Kentucky is reminding residents to plan ahead as all driver licensing offices will be closed this Thursday and Friday. The Commonwealth is launching a new driver licensing system June 8th that is expected to improve customer service. And more than 200 soldiers with the 101st Airborne Division were welcomed home during the month of May. Around 500 Fort Campbell soldiers were deployed last October to the U.S.-Mexico border. The soldiers were thanked for their service and commitment to the country.
0: Thank you, Lee. You can find more of these local stories when you download the Clarksville Now and the Christian County Now apps.
2: From the Action Air Weather Center, here's your forecast.
3: Be alert for some isolated strong to severe storms this afternoon into the early evening with temperatures into the low 80s. Wind gusts is the main severe hazard. Drier conditions returning tomorrow and highs in the low 80s. I'm News 2 meteorologist Marcus Bagwell.
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Crew with Kyle and Tiffany. Tiffany on vacation as she is moving the next 2 days, which is you and me. Got to give a shout out to those of you who are getting ready to get married here in Clarksville, because there has become a recent thing when it comes to weddings that's just fantastic. And if you are doing this, you are an amazing person. You are heroes, and I know that term gets thrown around a lot these days, but those of you who are planning a wedding and you have decided that you don't want children to attend, you're amazing. Because here's the best part. You don't want kids there, because why would you? They lose attention fast. You're trying to give your vows. Meanwhile, one of them is screaming for a snacky. Another one's bored. They can barely put down their iPads. They get in the way of your photos. You don't want them there. The best part is parents, we don't want to be there either. I'm sorry. Look, it's an honor to be invited to the wedding. Anybody who has deemed you worthy enough to, like, hey, we would like to see you come have the biggest commitment of our lives, that's awesome. That is truly an honor. But when you give the couple that has kids an out of, well, you know, we don't want kids at the wedding. Oh, thank God. I didn't want to have to get all dressed up and be uncomfortable and then stay out late. I want to be in bed by 9. I'm good. We're good. So giving us that out is the greatest possible gift you can give us. In fact, I will even go as far as say, if you send that invite out with that stipulation, I'm more likely to buy you a top shelf gift from your registry because you gave me the perfect out from not having to be obligated to attend your big day. Thank you to everyone in Clarksville who is planning a wedding and does not want children there. You are the real MVPs.

0: It's the Q Morning Crew with Kyle and Tiffany. When you decide to move, as Tiffany is doing today and tomorrow, that's why she's off. A lot of things happen when you move. First of all, when you move out of a place, especially if you're going from renting to buying like my wife and I are, we've suddenly realized that we have become the Clarksville Chip and Joanna Gaines. Because now that we're leaving the rental house, we're packing things up, we're getting things ready for the move in July, and you go through the house and you start realizing all of the things that are wrong. Because you want to get your security deposit back. So you're like, oh, there's a ding in the wall. Got to patch that up. Oh, hey, you know, this light not working. Got to fix that. Oh, having a problem with this door. Got to fix that. You got to do all these little things. So on one hand, all of a sudden you become like your own Tim the Toolman Taylor, where you're just repairing everything. You're fixing things. You're trying not to get electrocuted or cut off a body part. But then you realize you become Chip and Joanna Gaines when you start thinking of your new place and you start going, oh, we could do these closets or these shelves that are between the studs. I don't know. My wife found this. It looks fascinating. Didn't even know you could do this. But now YouTube is giving us the self-confidence where it's like, yeah, I could totally become a master crafter and carpenter in 20 minutes watching one YouTube video. Hey, I could totally do this. Spoiler alert. I cannot totally do this, and I'm going to end up cutting off a pinky or electrocuting myself. Basically, I will end up at Vanderbilt at some point, which will make me go, thank God it's not Tennova anymore.
1: 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So a reminder, take it easy out there. I'm Lee Irwin.
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4: Be alert for some isolated strong to severe storms this afternoon into the early evening with temperatures into the low 80s. Wind gust is the main severe hazard. Drier conditions returning tomorrow and highs in the low 80s. I'm News 2 meteorologist Marcus Bagwell.
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Have you ever been surprised at what your kid's favorite store is in town? It's the Q Morning Crew with Kyle and Tiffany. Tiffany off today. She's moving. But every kid growing up has a store that they love, whether it's a restaurant, like a fast food place. I remember growing up, McDonald's. That was like a treat. We would go every now and then. Like, we'd love to go to McDonald's. The Happy Meals, the toys. It was a whole vibe. It was a thing. I realized my kids love going to Publix, or Plublix, as my three-year-old likes to call it. And I never understood why. I mean, granted, they do enjoy the little, like, race car shopping cart thing. Me, not so much, because it doesn't have a lot of space in there. So you're having to, like, set everything on top and play this weird game of, like, food Tetris, making sure nothing gets smashed and broken. But that wasn't the reason I found out. I did not know that at Publix, they have a free produce stand for kids. My kids love fruit, which is great. That's by design. My wife and I have trained them of when they're like, oh, I'm hungry. Can I have a snack? Instead of them going for fruit snacks or cookies or whatever, we've been like, get some fruit. If you're that hungry, eat some fruit. So there's a free produce stand, which is awesome. Got bananas and stuff on there normally. So they always hit that up. But then when you go to the opposite side of the store, so once that snack is finished, because kids are always hungry, their stomachs are literal black holes. They have that snack for the first half of the store as you're going up and down the aisles. Then by the time you get to the back half of the store, you're in the bakery. And guess what the bakery has? Free cookies. Now it's snack time number two. God forbid you go on a weekend when they have free samples. I don't even have to spend money on food. Their entire meal is just in Publix. And you know what? It's my favorite store now, too.

Ladies, be honest. What is the piece of clothing that you wish that your husband would get rid of? It's the Q Morning Crew with Kyle and Tiffany. You can be honest. 931-431-4108. I want to hear what that is. There's no wrong answer. Put it out there. Maybe this will help spur him on to get rid of that stuff. So because we're moving, try to get rid of some things. You don't want to take everything over to the new place. Less move, less time it takes, less you got to carry, that whole thing. So decided to go through my closet and my dresser and get rid of clothes that I just no longer wear, but no longer need. Either it's because they're old, or maybe I've outgrown them a little bit because gained a little weight. Okay, kind of hurtful, but whatever. Or just, you know, maybe they're just not fashionable ever, like I was ever in fashion. So over the weekend, as I was going through, you've heard multiple times comments made about some shorts that I used to wear back in the day, as Tiffany refers to as the long velvet basketball shorts. Don't worry, those are still around. But my wife absolutely hates this pair of like gray shorts that I have. They're drawstring. They're kind of like these like zip cargo short things. They're very comfortable. She hates them. They are the bane of her existence. Anytime we are out in public and I am wearing those, you just get the secondhand embarrassment from her. You're like, oh man, that woman's face is really red. She might be dehydrated and very sun damaged here on a winter day. No, it's because I'm wearing these shorts. So I told her as I was going through stuff, I have a gift for you. And from behind my back, I pulled out the shorts, and I swear a light shone down from the heavens. The angel chorus hit as I handed over the shorts that she absolutely hates. And it is the best gift I think I have ever given her, besides two children. Lifetime of happiness.

0: She immediately took them, grabbed some scissors, and just cut them right down the middle. So there would be zero chance I would ever try to get them out of the trash. Honestly, kind of shocked she didn't try to throw it down the garbage disposal. But the damage was done. They're gone. They are out of her life. She'd never have to see them ever again. The national nightmare for her is over. So, ladies, what is the one piece of clothing you wish you could get rid of from your man's wardrobe? 931-431-4108.
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3: On your way in, as you head out, you are going to find some rain showers on the streets and roads. 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
2: From the Action Air Weather Center, here's your forecast.
3: Be alert for some isolated strong to severe storms this afternoon into the early evening with temperatures into the low 80s. Wind gust is the main severe hazard. Drier conditions returning tomorrow and highs in the low 80s. I'm News 2 meteorologist Marcus Bagwell.
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0: It's the Q Morning Crew with Kyle and Tiffany. Tiffany on vacation today and tomorrow. She's moving. Getting ready to move myself. And you know, it's probably a good thing because I kind of noticed in my neighborhood, and maybe you've noticed this too, Clarksville's a dangerous place to be right now. It really is. You look out your window and you see a bunch of unsavory characters these days. And you're like, oh my gosh, what are they doing? What are they doing in the neighborhood? And you know, you don't want to be that person who gets scared. You don't want to be that person who's like, oh my gosh, what should I do? But these mosquitoes these days are just ridiculous. It's like they're just waiting for you as soon as you step out the door to just start pummeling you. I went outside to let my dogs out the other day, and it's that time of season where off is going to have to become your cologne. And not only that, these suckers are huge. Like, I've seen mosquitoes carry off small animals before. I've seen that. I've never seen mosquitoes who are demanding blood from you like you owe them money. This is a whole different ballgame that you're experiencing here in Clarksville. I don't know what happened. Is there maybe some sort of like chemical that has been released that are making these mosquitoes bigger than they should be? Do we just have really good blood here in Clarksville where they're just filling up so much that they're the size of pro wrestlers? Whatever it is, it's got to stop.
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3: The Ajax Turner Senior Center Board has fired Rita Alsop, the executive director of the facility. With that decision, the center's adult daycare has been temporarily shut down. That is leaving families that rely on the service with nowhere to turn for help. Motions to post and revoke the bond of Dalton Etherly were argued Friday in Montgomery County Court. Defense pushed to approve a bail source while prosecutors tried to revoke bond. Etherly is charged in the May 13th shooting at the court's complex. Kentucky's reminding residents to plan ahead as all driver's licensing offices will be closed this Thursday and Friday. The Commonwealth is launching a new driver licensing system June 8th that is expected to improve customer service. And more than 200 soldiers with the 101st Airborne Division were welcomed home during the month of May. Around 500 Fort Campbell soldiers were deployed last October to the U.S.-Mexico border. The soldiers were thanked for their service and commitment to the nation.
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5: Be alert for some isolated strong to severe storms this afternoon into the early evening with temperatures into the low 80s. Wind gusts is the main severe hazard. Drier conditions returning tomorrow and highs in the low 80s. I'm News 2 meteorologist Marcus Bagwell.
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It's the Q Morning Crew with Kyle and Tiffany. Tiffany off today and tomorrow as she is moving. You know, there are times in your kid's life that are going to be big deals. Obviously, graduate high school, going to prom, losing their first teeth, getting their first big kid bed. And that's the point we've reached with our three-year-old over the weekend. He got himself a big boy bed. Went from the crib to the bed, and it was a little sad to see. We did give the crib away. We didn't put it on Facebook Marketplace or anything because we got that crib for free. Both our kids went in it, and we figured it's only right somebody else get it for free as well. So we went to go make his big boy bed, and here's the thing. It got here on Friday. And I remember when it got there, I was kind of taking a nap and my wife was like, hey, let's go do this now. That way when he gets home, boom, he's got his new bed. And I have to admit, stupidly, I went, no, let's do it Saturday when he's here because he's going to want to help. It's a big deal. Again, I admit now that was a dumb idea. While he did want to help, he really just got more in the way and was just kind of being more of a terror, like taking the screws that we needed or other pieces that we needed to construct this thing. And then he was purposely like getting in the way, and then he was throwing fits. And it got to the point where we had to lock him out of the room. We're like, okay, you know what? You get out. Get out of your room. Okay? This is the one time in parent history where I am banishing you not to your room but somewhere else. And so we had to lock the door, and this kid proceeded to throw an absolute fit, just crying and wailing and kicking the door and almost having like an anxiety attack. And it was a little bad. My wife and I were kind of laughing because it was kind of funny. But we're trying to like hurry up and get this done. Next thing you know, we hear like the door handle like jiggle a little bit. This kid went into the silverware drawer, got a butter knife, came over and used that to turn the lock. And then next thing you know, here's Robbie again. And the terror only got amplified because now he's tired and he's angry that we locked him out. And my wife just stared at me and I went, I know you tried to avoid this. This is my bad. I messed up. You're right. I'm wrong. You're beautiful. I'm ugly. So sorry for the hell that has been dropped on us, madam.

and you see all the comments, it would be easy to go, man, there's nothing good happening here. Well, you would be wrong, because there's always something good happening in and around Clarksville. And we love to tell you all about it with some local good news.

0: one.
1: And it's brought to you by our friends over at A1 Heating and Cooling. It's the Q Morning Crew with Kyle and Tiffany. And it's an all sports edition of the local good news because, man, some great things have happened. Congratulations, first and foremost, is going out to Clarksville Christian Rising Senior Lauren Hassel. She's committed to Vanderbilt University to continue her education and basketball career, choosing the Commodores over programs like Louisville and North Carolina. She went on to say, "I chose Vanderbilt because it's home. I love the direction that they are going, and Coach Ralph is amazing. They've been recruiting me since I was in sixth grade, and it's been like a family ever since." Hassel made the announcement of her commitment on Friday at 3 p.m., 1 week after visiting Vanderbilt on an official visit. She's currently the number 10 ranked recruit in the nation in the class of 2027, according to the SportsCenter Next rankings. The 6'4" forward and TSIAA Miss Basketball Award winner averaged 25 and 11 during her junior season. She also averaged 2.5 assists, 2.5 steals, and a block per game as a junior. So congratulations to Lauren. That is fantastic, very well deserved, and we can't wait to see what you do in college. And then our other sports story. After having to find their first new boys basketball coach in over 30 years, Clarksville High Athletic Director Shannon Cummings announced the much-anticipated replacement to Ted Young. And that, congratulations, is going out to none other than Charles Clark. He has been the head girls basketball coach at Clarksville Academy since 2020, and he was hired at CA after being the head coach at Kenwood from 2018 to 2020. And over the last 5 years at Clarksville Academy, he's tallied 107 wins, made numerous runs in the postseason, and will now take over the oldest program in Clarksville and compete on the public school side of things. "We are excited to begin the next chapter in our program's rich history and proud tradition," said Cummings on Friday. So congratulations to Charles Clark and Clarksville High getting their new coach. You can find more of these local good news stories when you download the Clarksville Now and the Christian County Now apps. And that is your local good news.

0: On your way in, now we don't have any reports of any accidents, but our Smartway map is telling us there's some slower traffic, a little bit of backed up traffic, and this is around exit 11 of I-24 in the eastbound lanes. So just wanted you to know that. I'm Lee Irwin.
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4: From the Action Air Weather Center, here's your forecast.
5: Be alert for some isolated strong to severe storms this afternoon into the early evening with temperatures into the low 80s. Wind gust is the main severe hazard. Drier conditions returning tomorrow and highs in the low 80s. I'm News 2 meteorologist Marcus Bagwell.
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Tiffany actually off today as she is, well, moving today and tomorrow. 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All the rain outside.

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And coming Wednesday, HomeSweetSavings.com has a deal where $25 gets you $50 to spend.

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1: And 50 years ago, America began with a bold idea. Freedom. Here in Clarksville, we're named after Revolutionary War hero General George Rogers Clark, a man who helped build this country from the frontier. And today, just down the road at Fort Campbell, the Screaming Eagles of the 101st continue protecting the freedom he fought for. From the birth of America to the heroes on Fort Campbell serving today, Q108 is proud to celebrate America 250.
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Q108, it's Leah Rance. I'm not sure why, but every first of the month, I get this overwhelming sense of optimism. I'm like, okay, time to form new habits, do an even better month than last month. And I'm going to give you five things to look forward to in June. First off, in sports, the Stanley Cup Finals start tomorrow. The NBA Finals get going on Wednesday. You got the French Open Tennis Tournament June 7th and the FIFA World Cup June 11th, where U.S. takes on Paraguay. There's also going to be Father's Day, June 21st, which will also be the official first day of summer, even though it's already been feeling like summer. And for movies, you've got Masters of the Universe coming out this Friday, Scary Movie 6, Steven Spielberg's Disclosure Day, Toy Story 5, Supergirl, and Jackass Best and Last. For shows, America's Got Talent will be coming back, Love Island, and a new season of Sweet Magnolias and House of the Dragon on HBO on the first day of summer. And finally, for holidays, I told you Father's Day, June 21st. Juneteenth is going to be on the 19th. Also, it's Pride Month. And America's big 250th birthday is going to be coming up next month. So, like I said, things to look forward to. My baby.

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108, it's Leah Rance. I'm sure you've had this happen before, but if you go and get a coffee and you tell them your name and usually maybe they misspell it. I mean, mine I feel like is pretty easy. Sometimes they leave out the H when it comes to Leah, but I had a new spelling totally unlocked this past weekend. I got a latte and it said Leah, like L-E-U-H, like as if I was indecisive. I kind of loved it. Here's Somber.

0: Q108, good morning. It's Leah Rantz. Looking at your work week, it's looking like we are going to have to get through a chance of showers and thunderstorms this evening before 1 a.m. And then there's a slight chance of showers between 1 a.m. and 2 a.m. And then Tuesday through Friday, it's supposed to be sunny and clear, which sounds chef's kiss to me. A high of 79 tomorrow, high of 80 on Wednesday, high near 82 on Thursday, so getting a little warmer each day, and high of 84 on Friday. So clear sunny skies for the rest of the week. Don't worry.
1: They say the holy water's watered down, and this town's lost its faith. Our colors will fade eventually, so if our time is running out, day after day, we'll make the mundane a masterpiece. Oh my, my, oh my, my love, I take one look at you, you're taking me

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1: 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I don't want to disturb you.
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1: You're not going to believe this.
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1-800-FREAK-YOU-WANNA-WAKE. Good morning. It's Leah Rantz. Happy Monday. I've got your daily dose of good news coming up in 11 minutes. Here's Olivia Dean, Man I Need.

Q108, it's Leah Rance. As you already know, sometimes you just turn on the news and it's one horror show after another. So I wanted to give you a little bit of good news. The cigarette smoking rate among U.S. adults has dropped to an all-time low as of last year. So 1 in 11 said they're current smokers. I mean, and to give perspective, right, in the mid-1960s, almost half of adults were smokers, 42%, but it's been dropping for decades. And I got to tell you, too, I'll fully admit, I used to be a social smoker, meaning that, you know, if I was out occasionally, I would bum a cigarette. And the last time I did, it was so bad. I was like, nope, that's it. Never again. Why am I even doing this anyway? I know it's bad for me. So I think that's really cool. I felt like, you know, go us.

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My favorite page on ChristianCountyNow.com has to be the Pets of the Week, which has just gotten updated with new dogs and cats of all ages, breeds, and sizes looking to be adopted at Christian County Animal Shelter, like Elizabeth, who is a 20-week-old Border Collie mix. She's white, she's got these floppy black ears, and she looks like she's smiling in the pic, and she is looking for her forever home. So if you'd like to learn more about Elizabeth or some of the other animals that are available at Christian

Christian County Animal Shelter. You can visit them at 2935 Russellville Road. They're open Tuesday through Saturday, 10:30 a.m. to 4 p.m. and they're closed for lunch 12:30 to 1 p.m.

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Chapel Room, Pink Pony Club. It's Q108. It's Leah Rance. Hey, just a reminder, take a sip of water today if you haven't. I'm really, really bad about it. Coffee, Monster Energy drinks all day long. Water, this month, it's going to be different. I'm going to start drinking more water, that is. Here's Maroon 5, Sugar.

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1: Christina Aguilera, that was her first hit, Genie in a Bottle. You know what that means. We are back in time to the late 90s, early 2000s. 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

In my opinion, the perfect graduation song. It's Green Day, Time of Your Life. At the time, it was very surprising, by the way, that they had come out with that song, because previously what we had heard from them was like the album Dookie and kind of like less serious topics. So when they came out with Time of Your Life, everybody kind of did a double take, like, wait a minute, what? Either way, this is everything late 90s, early 2000s. It's That's Hot Lunch, brought to you by Mari and Jewel with Keller Williams Realty.

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Third Eye Blind on Q108. That's Hot Lunch, brought to you by Marian Jewell with Keller Williams Realty. If you call Marian, you get Marian.

Aaliyah, Are You That Somebody on Q108. Believe it or not, Timbaland thanked Willy Wonka for inspiration for that song. He actually took the rhythm from the Oompa Loompa song from Willy Wonka and the Chocolate Factory. He said he was inspired by that beat. Wild, right? Either way.

0: Q108, that's Hot Lunch, brought to you by Mari and Jewel with Keller Williams Realty. So, let's be real here. Although it's Monday, you're probably already trying to plan out your weekend. And there is no shortage of things to do. We've got Summer Fun Guide at ChristianCountyNow.com, where we list out different things going on in the area. Like, for instance, if you like mudding, then you'll be happy to know that Holler Bash is going to be happening. So you're encouraged to bring your off-road vehicles to Manire Road, Crofton, June 4th through the 7th. There's going to be performances from Twang and Round, Dusty Lee, Bubba Sparks, and Moonshine Mafia Parker. Also going to be going on the 6th, so this Saturday, Bark for Life at Hopkinsville Dog Park from 8 a.m. to 11 a.m., where it's a community event welcoming dogs of all kinds for contests, activities, and prizes. Like I said, you could check out more details, Summer Fun Guide, ChristianCountyNow.com.
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5: And 50 years ago, America began with a bold idea. Freedom. Here in Clarksville, we're named after Revolutionary War hero General George Rogers Clark, a man who helped build this country from the frontier. And today, just down the road at Fort Campbell, the Screaming Eagles of the 101st continue protecting the freedom he fought for. From the birth of America to the heroes on Fort Campbell serving today, Q108 is proud to celebrate America 250.
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0: Q108, it's Leah Rance. A YouTuber ended up getting banned from all Six Flags parks for life for doing this. I'll tell you what it was in 10 minutes. Right now, here's Alex Warren, Ordinary.
1: They say the holy water's watered down, and this town's lost its faith. Our colors will fade eventually, so if our time is running out, day after day, we'll make the mundane a masterpiece. Oh my, my, oh my, my love, I take one look at you, you're taking me

Q108, it's Leah Rance. You know, there's dumb and then there's like next level dumb. And I think that this is truly next level. There's a YouTuber that tried to eat a 10-piece chicken nugget while on a huge roller coaster in Six Flags, I guess for like a YouTube stunt, for like a video, for likes, for clicks. And he ended up getting banned from all Six Flags parks for life after the stunt. He ate 7 of the 10, by the way, but he looked like he was struggling not to choke pretty much the entire time. So when asked about it, how he felt about it, Alan said, Alan Farrell was the name of the YouTuber. He said, yeah, I understand. Like, yeah, dude. because then they're liable for it, basically. Like, if you end up dying on there because they didn't explicitly tell you not to eat chicken nuggets on a Six Flags roller coaster, which I feel like should just be common knowledge, you know? It's kind of sad, though, right? Like, the things that people put themselves through just to get a little bit of attention. Like, even if he had achieved that, what are you going to get out of that? Like, some views? It's sad, you know?

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1: Usher featuring Pitbull, it's Q108, it's Leah Rance. I don't know if you've seen this, but the recent trend these past few years has been people dressing like Pitbull to go to his show with bald caps, aviators, drawn on goatees, and with tuxes. And Pitbull apparently loves this. He calls these fans baldies or bald eagles. And I will absolutely be one of them if I ever get to see him. Here's Olivia Dean, Man I Need.

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Harry Styles as it was, it's Q108. Congratulations to our Styles in the City winner, Israel from Hopkinsville, who's going to get to see Harry Styles at Madison Square Garden in New York City in September. It's Leah Rance, Stay Weird. Ryan's got you next.

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Raise your hand if you're struggling to get through this Monday. It's okay. It happens to all of us. We'll get you through what's left of your workday, one great song at a time. 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

0: 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Earthquakes, famine, pestilence. That's all that's ever on the news. It's bad news.
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We've kind of experienced it all this spring, from drought conditions to some parts of our listening area having flash flood watches earlier today. 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

0: 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I guess you moved on really easily.
1: There's a few wrecks to report this afternoon. Out in Hopkinsville, one accident at the 23-mile marker of Interstate 169 heading southbound, and then another accident at Katie's Road by Eagle Way. And in Clarksville, they reported a wreck on Rossview Road by Powell and a pretty large backup on I-24 westbound by the state line.
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Hello, my name is Ryan. So you've heard about certain Pizza Huts basically de-renovating and going back to what they looked like in the 80s and 90s. I was kind of pumped. Turns out the Clarksville Pizza Huts are not on that list yet. The closest one will be Beaver Dam, Kentucky. I want an old school Pizza Hut. Somber, Q108.

0: 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Hello, my name is Ryan. Congratulations once again to Israel from Hopkinsville, who is our Big Harry Styles flyaway winner.
1: They say the holy water's watered down, and this town's lost its faith. Our

0: Out in Hopkinsville, there is a wreck on the 23-mile marker of I-169 heading southbound. Also, another wreck downtown on South Main Street by West 17th. And out in Clarksville, dispatch has reported a wreck on Peters Mill by West Creek Coyote Trail and another wreck on 101 in Whitfield. I'm Dana Carmona.
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We've had an absolute blast, my family and I, going to the Nashville Cats games at the F&M Bank Arena. Well, there's another one coming up in a couple of weeks. You can be there. Text the word football for your chance to win a family four-pack. 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They're a lot of fun. Actually, the refs play catch with the kids during timeouts. It's a whole lot of fun. 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

0: Out in Christian County, they're still working on clearing a wreck on I-169 by the 23-mile marker heading southbound. And out in Clarksville, there's also a wreck on Ashland City Road by the intersection of Gatlin Street. And it looks like this one is causing quite a bit of traffic both ways while they can clear this off the road. I'm Dana Carmona.
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She's playing the Ryman Auditorium in Nashville tomorrow night, and she's going to be playing Nissan Stadium on Thursday night. I love that when artists play the Ryman before they play Nissan Stadium, because the Ryman shows are always better if you can get tickets. Ella Langley, Choosing Texas, Q108.

Good news is, once we make it through today, you're supposed to see some rain throughout the rest of the day. It's supposed to be dry and kind of nice for the rest of the week with lower humidity, which is the real winner there. Hunter X, Golden, Q108.

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5: If I'm at a restaurant, they hand out a wet towelette. Usually I don't use it right away. I'm like, hey, let me put that in my pocket. I want to save it for later. It's too special for now. It's wet, it's individually wrapped, so it feels like a commitment. When you choose to deploy it, you got one shot. Make it count. And every now and then a situation will come up and you'll be like, oh, is it time? Nah, yeah, this ain't that bad. I got some napkins, I got condensation on my ice water, I just go like that. I'm good, I can't waste a whole towelette on this.

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1: My wife brings, like, she doesn't get it. She'll bring chocolate home. It's like, are you nuts? If it's here, I'm eating it. That's it. I can't. She left a chocolate bar on the kitchen table. I woke up just to get water at 12 at night, and now I'm faced with a decision. I'm, like, shaking. I shouldn't do it. And she comes up, what are you doing? I'm like, there's a candy bar right here. She said, well, don't eat it. How? I've been doing this my whole life. She goes, break a little piece off. That's what the lines are for in a chocolate bar. Did you know that? The lines in the bar, to snap that off and just have that one square? I learned that 5 months ago. I thought that was to snap it, stack it, eat the whole thing easier. I thought that was for me, not against me.

0: The majority of traffic on the roadway this afternoon is on the interstate in Oak Grove around that construction, especially in the eastbound lanes heading towards Clarksville. Other than that, we haven't received any recent reports of wrecks, and the majority of traffic is just around those intersections like Wilma Rudolph Boulevard and on Dunbar Cave. I'm Dana Carmona.
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1: Another absolutely insane world record. Seriously, there's this guy, he's from Idaho, he's trying to break a world record for charity of setting the most world records, and so far he's doing pretty good. And some of them range from simple things like the most amount of t-shirts you can put on in a minute. And then this one, downright dangerous. He just set a world record for the longest time someone balanced a running chainsaw on his chin. Yep, 4 minutes and 1 second. He was had this chainsaw, and it was running, and he was balancing it in midair in his chin. He said it was the most terrifying thing he's ever done. That's a lot of dedication to the world records. If someone brought up that idea in the planning, I'd be like, you know, let's not do the chainsaw one. Let's go ahead and do a baseball bat or something with foam on it. Anyway, XYZ with Eric Zachary is coming up next.

0: The majority of traffic on the roadway this afternoon is on the interstate in Oak Grove around that construction, especially in the eastbound lanes heading towards Clarksville. Other than that, we haven't received any recent reports of wrecks, and the majority of traffic is just around those intersections like Wilma Rudolph Boulevard and on Dunbar Cave. I'm Dana Carmona.
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1: 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It's your XYZ ENT Entertainment Report, all brought to you by Eggland's Best. Spider-Man is putting out shandies.
2: That's right.
1: That's the headline, right?
2: That's one way to put it, yes.
1: Tom Holland
2: is
1: continuing to expand his brand of non-alcoholic beverages. He started with Biro.
2: Yeah, that's the name of the company.
1: Yeah.
2: So he had like a Pilsner and an IPA, all, you know, zero alcohol.
3: Mm-hmm.
2: But because his wife, I believe now, or fiance, Zendaya, has never had alcohol before in her life, when she tried his 0% alcohol Biros, she was like, I just don't like the taste of these.
1: Yeah, taste of beer.
2: Yeah, so then he
1: was
2: like...
1: That's not uncommon. I mean, some people just really don't like beer.
2: Yeah, no, for sure.
3: Yeah.
2: But I say all this to say she's the impetus for the Shandy line now, because he was like, oh, okay, there are probably other people that don't like the taste of a hazy IPA or the lager-style Pilsner.
1: See, a Shandy without alcohol is just lemonade. That's
2: essentially, yes.
1: So, like, I'm not trying to put the kibosh on, like, him. I think that's very sweet that, like, hey... You know, I want to make something that you would like too, and I'm sure other people would like. But then, do like the seltzer route. Then to me,
2: I feel like
1: is that just called Sprite?
2: Yeah.

0: Look at that. Earthquakes, famine, pestilence. That's all that's ever on the news. It's bad news.
1: Yeah, except for ClarksvilleNow.com.
0: What you talking about, Chris?
1: We publish all the news, bad and good. In fact, I bet you my last dollar there's a good news story every day on Clarksville Now about something great happening in our community.
0: Your last dollar, huh?
1: Well, I don't do cash. You take Venmo?
2: ClarksvilleNow.com. Your community. 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

0: Best Life, Best Music, Q108. Scooter Braun is commenting on the whole Taylor Swift situation. As a quick reminder, when Big Machine Records owned all of the Taylor Swift masters,
1: right,
0: supposedly she wasn't given the option to purchase them back. He was attempting to purchase them.
1: Yes.
0: He did, I think, with, what was it, Big Hits or...
1: Hybe or whatever.
0: Yeah. Purchased them. Here's him commenting on Taylor.
2: I don't know Taylor Swift. I think I've met her in my life 3 times. I have never had a substantial conversation with her in my life.
0: He's basically saying, like, hey, it was nothing personal to Taylor.
1: Right.
0: There was just no conversation set. Like, a lot of people, I think, really tried to create this narrative that

0: 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XYZ with Eric Zachary, Mom's Hot Take. It's all brought to you by T-Mobile. My mom joining the show to provide her perspective. Hi, Mom. On what do you want to talk about today?
1: A new trend called tarps off, which is really not a new trend, but they're labeling it as such.
0: Horror.
1: And I just
0: off?
1: I find it like
0: taking your shirt off?
2: Yes.
0: Yeah. Like pop the top?
1: Yes, that's
0: yeah,
1: it.
0: Yes.
1: Yep.
0: Jordan's a big
1: men?
0: Tarp off guy.
1: Are you?
2: In certain situations, yeah, I like
1: you
2: the tarp
1: are?
2: Off. Yeah.
0: Yeah, he looks for any excuse to be shirts, and he wants to be the skins of shirts.
1: You're
0: and skins.
1: Serious. I did not know this about you.
2: Yeah. For many people think I'm on the basketball court actively. I appreciate that.
0: I mean, you actively smell like you played full court basketball.
2: Okay, so. All right, too far.
1: Oh.
0: Oh, I thought you were going to say more.
1: No.
0: Mom's hot take on tarps off, which she thinks is trending now. We'll talk about it next. Hang on.

0: Look at that. Earthquakes, famine, pestilence. That's all that's ever on the news. It's bad news.
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0: What you talking about, Chris?
1: We publish all the news, bad and good. In fact, I bet you my last dollar there's a good news story every day on Clarksville Now about something great happening in our community.
0: Your last dollar, huh?
1: Well, I don't do cash. You take Venmo?
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